0: British about trying to exist. Sorry, we've got these offshore commercial stations. What do we need to
1: find? For the 60s generation, the music of a nation, the pop stars and the rock groups, we opened up the door when they shut us down.

0: but no one slept that night. Even the rats are up on deck with their life jackets on.
1: Julian, I hope you're going to feel better very soon. The boat is sort of rocking away in a sort of a very slow but annoying way, and Julian isn't feeling too well anyway.
0: One more time.
2: Bill Pashby chose the boat. The trawler captain was damn right. Ocean 7 was specially built to stand the North Sea's might. The boat survived the violent storm and it sorted out the men. Three DJs left and the cook ran off and was never seen again. Soon back on air, for 9 months more we pounded down the sound that blasted out of radios for 100 miles around. There are of course the odd times when things don't strike a chord, but every moment is cherished by all who were on board.
1: And I was just working in the news studio then, and I noticed that Leon's brought the coffee up. He shouldn't have drunk it in the first place.
3: 270 World
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2: For the 60s generation, the music of the nation, the pop stars and the rock groups, we opened up the door. When they shut us down, it was just an aberration. 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
1: 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The time is 1.5 minutes before midnight, and we're now closing down. On behalf of the 270 men, radio technicians, the captain and the crew, and everybody on shore concerned with Radio 270, this is Rusty Emmons wishing you God bless and goodbye. 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
2: 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But in the 60s, 5 hours a day was all that could be played. 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The BBC's Top of the Pops, Ready Steady Go, Radio England and Luxembourg was all so very bland. The 60s revolution came when the pirates took command. 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

0: legends overnight. Most enjoyed the challenge, others fled in fright. 3 miles off the Yorkshire coast, and Nancy could be rough. On a converted old Dutch lugger, you had to do it tough.
1: 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Royal British Advanced Holiday Station. Holly, we've got these offshore commercial stations. What do we need for? For the 60s generation, the music of a nation, the pop stars and the rock groups, we opened up the door. When they shut us down,

0: how it would write. You could only hang on to your bunk. No one slept that night.
1: Even the rats are up on deck with their life jackets on.
2: Julian, I hope you're going to feel better very soon. The boat is sort of rocking away in a sort of a very slow but annoying way, and Julian isn't feeling too well anyway.
1: One more time.
0: Bill Pashby chose the boat. The trawler captain was damn right. Ocean 7 was specially built to stand the North Sea's might. The boat survived the violent storm and it sorted out the men. Three DJs left and the cook ran off and was never seen again. Soon back on air, for 9 months more, we pounded down the sound that blasted out of radios for 100 miles around. There are, of course, the odd times when things don't strike a chord, but every moment is cherished by all who were on board.
2: And I was just working in the news studio then, and I noticed that Leon's brought the coffee up. He shouldn't have drunk it in the first place.
3: 270 World
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0: For the 60s generation, the music of the nation, the pop stars and the rock groups, we opened up the door. When they shut us down, it was just an aberration. 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
1: 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The time is 1.5 minutes before midnight, and we're now closing down. On behalf of the 2-7-0 men, radio technicians, the captain and the crew, and everybody on shore concerned with Radio 2-7-0, this is Rusty Ummond wishing you God bless and goodbye. 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

0: weeks of repair. Finally, on June the 4th, 270 was on the air. Young men, some just teens, were legends overnight. Most enjoyed the challenge, others fled in fright. 3 miles off the Yorkshire coast, the North Sea could be rough. On a converted old Dutch lugger, you had to do it tough.
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1: 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For the 60s generation, the music of a nation, the pop star and the rock groups, we opened up the door when the nation is down.

0: but no one slept that night.
1: Even the rats are up on deck with their life jackets on.
2: Julian, I hope you're going to feel better very soon. The boat is sort of rocking away in a sort of a very slow but annoying way, and Julian isn't feeling too well anyway.
1: One more time.
0: Bill Pashby chose the boat. The trawler captain was damn right. Ocean 7 was specially built to stand the North Sea's might. The boat survived the violent storm and it sorted out the men. Three DJs left and the cook ran off and was never seen again. Soon back on air, for 9 months more we pounded down the sound that blasted out of radios for 100 miles around. There are of course the odd times when things don't strike a chord, but every moment is cherished by all who were on board.
2: And I was just back in the news studio then, and I noticed that Leon's brought the coffee up. He shouldn't have drunk it in the first place.
3: 270 World News. We'll get the report in London.
0: For the 60s generation, the music of the nation, the pop stars and the rock groups, we opened up the door. When they shut us down, it was just an aberration. 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
1: 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The time is 1.5 minutes before midnight, and we're now closing down. On behalf of the 270 men, radio technicians, the captain and the crew, and everybody on shore concerned with Radio 270, this is Rusty Ammon wishing you God bless and goodbye. 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
2: 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The 60s revolution came when the pirates took command. 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

0: were legends overnight. Most enjoyed the challenge, others fled in fright. 3 miles off the Yorkshire coast, the North Sea could be rough. On a converted old Dutch lugger, you had to do it tough.
1: About
2: the government trying to close down private radio stations. Well, this is the first holiday season. Holly, we've got these offshore commercial stations. What do we need for?
3: For the 60s generation, the music of a nation, the pop stars and the rock groups, we opened up the door when the nation was down.

0: open, no one slept that night.
1: Even the rats are up on deck with their life jackets on.
2: Julian, I hope you're going to feel better very soon. The boat is sort of rocking away in a sort of a very slow but annoying way, and Julian isn't feeling too well anyway.
1: One more time.
0: Bill Pashby chose the boat, the trawler captain was damn right. Ocean 7 was specially built to stand the North Sea's might. The boat survived the violent storm and it sorted out the men. Three DJs left and the cook ran off and was never seen again. Soon back on air, for 9 months more, we pounded down the sound that blasted out of radios for 100 miles around. There are, of course, the odd times when things don't strike a chord, but every moment is cherished by all who were on board.
2: And I was just working in the news studio then, and I noticed that Leon's brought the coffee up. He shouldn't have drunk it in the first place.
3: 270 World
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0: For the 60s generation, the music of the nation, the pop stars and the rock groups, we opened up the door. When they shut us down, it was just an aberration. 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
1: 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The time is 1.5 minutes before midnight, and we're now closing down. On behalf of the 270 men, radio technicians, the captain and the crew, and everybody on shore concerned with Radio 270, this is Rusty Ammon wishing you God bless and goodbye. 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
2: 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But in the 60s, 5 hours a day was all that could be played. 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The BBC's Top of the Pops, Ready Steady Go, Radio England and Luxembourg was all so very bland. The 60s revolution came when the pirates took command. 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

0: is on the air. Young men, some just teens, were legends overnight. Most enjoyed the challenge, others fled in fright. 3 miles off the Yorkshire coast, and North Sea could be rough. On a converted old Dutch lugger, you had to do it tough.
1: 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Royal British Advanced Holiday Station. Holly, we've got these offshore commercial stations. We're an inspiring. For the 60s generation, the music of a nation, the pop stars and the rock groups, we opened up the door when the nation is down.

0: it was right. You could only hang on to your bunk. No one slept that night.
1: Even the rats are up on deck with their life jackets on.
2: Julian, I hope you're going to feel better very soon. The boat is sort of rocking away in a sort of a very slow but annoying way, and Julian isn't feeling too well anyway.
1: One more time.
0: Bill Pashby chose the boat. The trawler captain was damn right. Ocean 7 was specially built to stand the North Sea's might. The boat survived the violent storm and it sorted out the men. Three DJs left and the cook ran off and was never seen again. Soon back on air, for 9 months more, we pounded down the sound. Then blasted out of radios for 100 miles around. There are, of course, the odd times when things don't strike a chord. But every moment is cherished by all who were on board.
2: And I was just working in the news studio then, and I noticed that Leon's brought the coffee up. He shouldn't have drunk it in the first place.
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0: 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When they shut us down, it was just an aberration. 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

everybody low with a love song that he made. Find the streetlight, steps out of the shade, says something like, you and me, babe, how about it? Juliet says, hey, it's Romeo. He nearly gave me a heart attack.

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